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What are you doing? Because I want to know. Hit me up right now. I'd love to hear from you.

The Grand Strand's Rock Station, Rock 107. It's really great to know that you're listening to me right now because, well, that makes me feel really good. And even though it's not about me, it's about you. I appreciate you listening, and I just want to say thank you. Thanks for listening. You're the best.

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1: It's Josh, and there's some people chattering online, confessing their greatest achievements in laziness. Where was I when they asked about this stuff? Things like eating ice cream with a credit card, downloading a remote app instead of just walking across the room, guilty, and door dashing food from a restaurant directly downstairs. That's not lazy anymore. No, no, no. That's using technology to boldly eliminate the last remaining traces of human movement. Now leave me alone. I'm doing nothing and I'm enjoying every second of it.
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The Grant Strands Rock Station, Rock 107. Whether you're working, whether you're doing some homework, whether you're doing some housework, or whether you're just hanging out doing nothing. Maybe you're driving too. Thanks for listening. I appreciate it. Thank you. Seriously. Never

0: 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Gary, I know you got some strong opinions. What do you got for me, man?
1: Hey, Josh. Everybody knows 70s was the best rock. A lot of great guitar players. Thank you. Have a good day.
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1: It's Josh. I hope you're doing excellent because I'm hanging out with you, and I would love to know what you'd like to hear. 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Let's hang out. Let's be friends.

The Grand Strand's Rock Station, Rock 107. You know who's awesome? You. You know why? Because you're listening. Even if you're working, it's still a good time to be listening, and I appreciate that. Thanks for listening.

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You know that feeling when you hear the song that you love and you go, man, that is my jam, and you crank it up? That's what I love about playing music for you. I appreciate you listening. Thanks so much.

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It's Stacy and a spinoff to Family Guy called Stewie. We got a 2-season order. So 2027, 2028, it's going to follow Stewie as he enrolls in preschool.

0: 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Stacy hanging with you on Instagram at Stacy on the Radio. 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

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Talladega dates added May through June of 2027. Hitting a bunch of cities that haven't been hit yet on this M72 World Tour. They're making some very happy fans.

It's not polished. It's not perfect. It's real. 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
1: A one-off in the UK, that's what Ozfest amounts to in 2027. 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

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Stacy hanging with you, RHCP, or Red Hot Chili Peppers if you're not into the whole brevity thing. Let's do it.

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1: I'm not a betting man. I am a cautious woman. But nearly $30 billion to be wagered on the NFL season this year? It makes me uncomfortable talking about it.

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1: If you're a fan of Borat, there's a new movie from Sacha Baron Cohen, a new mockumentary, Ali G, Who Is I? It looks ridiculous. You can watch the trailer now. It also hits theaters October 23, RD.

0: tell me is it fucking time or two? Is asking why he doesn't come up on 3011. 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
1: 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Ozfest not going to be a tour for 2027. It's a one-off in the UK. We don't know any details on it yet, but a 42,000 capacity stadium is where it's going to be held. It'll probably be big.

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1: Hey, what's up? It's Battle. Found a new list of vehicles that are getting discontinued after this year. Yeah. Edmunds says vehicles headed for retirement include the Ford Escape, the Toyota GR Supra, and Tesla Model S. Meanwhile, somebody listening right now has a car with 200,000 miles, three warning lights, and a window held up by determination. What is a car that you would buy again in a heartbeat if you could? 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
1: Hey, stay with me for a few minutes. 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

Rock 107, the Grant Strand's Rock Station. 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

0: 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So we wrapped up the second night of our iHeartRadio Music Festival from Vegas last night, presented by Capital One. Fantastic show, both nights, Friday and Saturday. Oh, look, I know you have a busy life with a lot of things going on, but if you would like to go and check out some of the highlights or, you know, watch on your own schedule, Hulu, they got you covered, okay? 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
1: 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Right? So, still got a good stretch of weekend to go. And by

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1: All right, that's especially for those of you going hard this afternoon. 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

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It's Josh and I believe in making new friends. How about we be friends? Are you all right, Dad? I'm all right with that. 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And, well,

Rock 107, the Grand Strand's rock station. Whether you're working, whether you're doing some homework, whether you're doing some housework, or whether you're just hanging out doing nothing. Maybe you're driving too. Thanks for listening. I appreciate it. Thank you. Seriously.

0: Rock 107, the Grand Strand's rock station. It's Josh, and you remember life before cell phones? There are a lot of people that do, and they're debating whether things were actually better back then. Some say it was boring. Others say dating was more exciting. A lot of people just grateful that their teenage stupidity was never recorded. My arm is raised high on that one. Imagine doing something incredibly dumb in 1993, and the only evidence is your buddy Kevin's extremely unreliable memory. Man, that was such a great time.
1: I was diagnosed.
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It's Josh, and I believe in making new friends. How about we be friends? Are you all right with that? I'm all right with that. 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I am here for

The Grand Strand's Rock Station, Rock 107. You know who's awesome? You. You know why? Because you're listening. Even if you're working, it's still a good time to be listening, and I appreciate that. Thanks for listening.

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2: 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Capturing all the human emotions of rock, one riff at a time. Guaranteed human.